wanna be afraid, I wanna be offended. I wanna face my fears when they're presented. I wanna be fully present when I'm attending. I wanna make choices, not just reacting, 'cause acting that has become quite tiring. These emotions I keep hiring.

0: time.
1: Off you go. Listen to talk. 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

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You have so much energy and belief. Will it be gone?

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1: And now for my next number, I'd like to return to the classics. Perhaps the most famous classic in all the world of music. World of music. World of music. 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World of music.

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Sleep upon my shoulder as we creep across the sand so I may keep

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1: Now, some of you guys might be surprised at what I'm about to say and say. Who is this lame who says he knows the game? And where did he learn to play? Well, I'd like to tell. So gather round, and I'll run it down and unravel my pedigree.

0: they didn't seem too interested. You must not pass a background check.
1: Background? What is about my background he doesn't like?
0: You got two DUIs and a restraining order against both your ex-husbands.
1: What's that mean?
0: That means you're a crazy drunk bitch with pussy so good that a judge had to give order to keep motherfuckers away from you.
1: Guilty as charged!
0: Yeah, but y'all a dime a dozen.
2: Let's try something different. This is Luther with the masters at work.

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0: Trench coats, we gotta dress like Russians. Even in airports, rappers get checked like customs. 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Dark skin, bald hair, mama's boy, niggas is Jody's. Good looks and all that free promotion, and thanks for that rollie. It's Butch.

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1: Everyone knows I had some trouble, but it's been 3 summers.

0: Yes.
1: Yes. Yes. Yes. Yes. Yes. Yes. Yes. Yes. Yes. Yes. Yes. Yes. Yes. Yes. Yes. Yes. Yes. Yes. Yes. Yes. Yes. Yes. Yes. Yes. Yes. Yes. Yes. Yes. Yes. Yes. Yes. Yes. Yes. Yes. Yes. Yes. Yes. Yes. Yes. Yes. Yes. Yes. Yes. Yes. Yes. Yes. Yes. Yes. Yes. Yes. Yes. Yes. Yes. Yes. Yes. Yes. Yes. Yes. Yes. Yes. Yes. Yes. Yes. Yes. Yes. Yes. Yes. Yes. Yes. Yes. Yes. Yes. Yes. Yes. Yes. Yes. Yes. Yes. Yes. Yes. Yes. Yes. Yes. Yes. Yes. Yes. Yes. Yes. Yes. Yes. Yes. Yes.

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1: Let me out right here. 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

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Real OG shit is only to be recognized. That sucker shit is to be redirected, corrected, or be

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